0: It's Labor Day weekend. Hopefully you get a chance to rest and relax, maybe have Monday off. You know, every state has its own grilling specialty. But Colorado, it's about to make you appreciate a boring old hot dog. Some of the more unusual things that each state grills. Alaska, moose burgers. Florida grills gator. South Dakota goes with pheasant. Montana throws elk steaks on there. Oh, I love elk steaks. Maine grills this thing called fiddleheads, which are basically baby ferns because somebody looked at a fern and thought needs butter. Hawaii is all about Calbee ribs and huli huli chicken, which sounds fantastic. And then there's Colorado. The unusual specialty in Colorado. I'm not saying it's common. It's just one of the more unusual things that made this survey. Rocky Mountain oysters, which are bull testicles. Suddenly, the guy who brought veggie burgers to the cookout doesn't seem nearly as annoying.
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Bryan is dropping a new album on September 18th. 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Next week, Dustin Lynch on the show. 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

There are now two reasons to wear a Hawaiian shirt. It's B-Dub. Vacation vibes and apparently hiding from the robot overlords. A German designer created a bright, abstract Hawaiian-style shirt that supposedly confuses some AI-powered surveillance cameras. Basically, the cameras are trained to recognize what humans normally look like, and this pattern makes software go, nope, that's probably a couch. It's called digital camouflage, and ironically, AI helped create it. The bad news, AI keeps learning, so eventually the cameras could figure it out, meaning your futuristic invisibility cloak has an expiration date. And unfortunately, you still look like you're headed to Margaritaville.

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1: Kacey Musgraves made quite an entrance at a show last week, riding in on a pair of giant glittery truck nuts she called disco balls. Because apparently walking on stage is for people with absolutely no commitment to the bit. Most fans loved it, but one woman commented, "I can't get behind the large testicles. I'm sorry." Kacey saw that and fired back, "Well, maybe you can get in front of them." And ball game. Point, set, match. The fan actually took it perfectly, replying, "Yes, ma'am." That's probably the correct response when Kacey Musgraves publicly roasts you. Take the L, respect the craftsmanship, and quietly back away from the disco balls. That's your breakdown.
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Okay, so this is the last day of Red, White, and Fuel. We'll draw our free gas winner here in about an hour or so. But we've got another contest starting at the end of the month. And let's just say we're sending you the biggest show of the year. Hands down simple. In the coolest city to see a concert at during the coolest event in the Country Life Group. That's all I'll tell you for now. More on that coming up soon.

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We recorded our interview with Lauren Alaina weeks before Dolly Parton passed away. So I want to just preface this as we get in the next segment with Lauren coming up in a few minutes when we put her through a BW Radio rapid fire. That's next.

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0: speed up. We're wrapping our hang with Lauren Elena. And I will preface this that we recorded this segment weeks before Dolly Parton passed away. So keep that in mind when I put her through this beat up radio rapid fire. Random scenarios. You can be the first thing that pops to your head, Lauren.
1: Hey.
0: Coffee or sweet tea?
1: Coffee.
0: Early bird or night owl?
1: Well, now that I'm a mother, I'm an early bird.
0: This is going to be a tough one. Dolly or Reba? You going to get you in trouble. I feel like Reba would not get mad if you chose Dolly. I feel like that, you know, she's an American treasure. They both are. That's a tough one.
1: I will not answer this.
0: You're taking the Fifth Amendment.
1: Probably like slightly Dolly.
0: Okay. All right. It's like you're on the fence.
1: I mean, like Reba has been so good to me. She gave me my ACM. Like, I don't know. I cannot do that.
0: One word Cam would use to describe you.
1: A lot. That's two words technically.
0: I mean, you know, we'll combine it. It's fine. One thing you can't leave home without.
1: My baby. My mother. My mother now. Can't leave home without a water bottle. 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

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I'm here now for the next few weeks. 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

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And now the cure tastes like the crime. 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Like at this point,

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1: Can't triple

And congratulations again to Jennifer Rodriguez from Cottage Grove, Oregon. 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

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I'm going to give you the places to avoid if excited is in the vocabulary in terms of hopes of that destination. We'll get into that coming up.

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1: Do you really want to do that? 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
1: Yeah, you're weird.
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1: No, right? 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
2: no
1: Joe.
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Speed up. There's a woman who visited all 50 states, ranked the 7 most overrated tour spots in America. And honestly, a few of these feel like places we're all just pretending are amazing. The Vegas Strip made the list. She says Fremont Street is more fun and cheaper. Also overrated, Times Square, Mount Rushmore, Bourbon Street, and Salem, Massachusetts during October. But my favorite is the Four Corners Monument. Like, you drive all that way to stand where Arizona, Utah, Colorado, and New Mexico meet. And congratulations, you're looking at cement. Also on the list, the southernmost point in Key West. I take that one personally because I think that's a great island. Great place to visit. Great place to go drink. But yeah, it's just a buoy. Basically, America has some incredible landmarks and some really well-marketed photo opportunities.

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1: Kacey Musgraves made quite an entrance at a show last week. She rode in on a pair of giant glittery truck nuts she called disco balls. Right, because apparently walking on stage is for people with absolutely no commitment to the bit. Most fans loved it, but one woman commented, "I can't get behind the large testicles. I'm sorry." Kacey saw that and fired back, "Well, maybe you can get in front of them in ball game. Point set match." The fan actually took it perfectly, replying, "Yes, ma'am." That's probably the correct response when Kacey Musgraves publicly roasts you. 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
1: Gonna have a drink this weekend. 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
2: my hand. Lots of barbecue, burgers, dogs,
1: ribs. But I gotta beer in
0: my hand. Celebrating the start of fall, except for the heat. 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

0: Here's what you missed on Jeff Mudflap and the Gang.
1: So I, you know, I'm a shoe kind of person. I like shoes, you know, and one. So this has been about, I don't know, it's in the last 5 years. So I gave Kathy these sandals one summer. I can't remember what the occasion. I don't know if it was around our anniversary. I don't remember. But anyway, I got her these sandals, and I thought they were really cool looking, you know, because she has a bunch that have like the sparkles on them, the silver kind of, you know, mm-hmm. like black with sparkles all over them or little, I don't know what it is. But anyway, they sparkle. So I thought, okay, she likes that. So I found some. And these were like, you know, they were cool, I thought. But they had also, in addition to the sparkly stuff on them, they had like, I don't know how to describe them, like bead kind of things or something.
2: Oh.
1: But they're like multicolored bead things and the sparkly stuff. And I give them to her, and she's like, oh, no, yes, these are nice. And then I just kind of forgot, and I did never see them. And she pulled these out about, I don't know, it was about a month ago probably. And she said, okay, look, I have to get this off my chest. And I was like, what? So she goes to the closet. She pulls out this box, the shoe box, and she brings them in, and she goes.
3: She bought them.
1: I just have to let you know, these are terrible.
2: Oh, no.
3: Oh, no.
1: She didn't like them, and she never wore them, but she never told me because she didn't want to hurt my feelings because I was so excited about it. And so she let me know the other, like, this is in the last month. And she let me know, and I was like, "You don't like these, really?" And she goes, "No, these are like old lady shoes, and they're hideous."
3: Oh wow!
1: And I was like,
3: "How did that feel?"
1: Well, I was kind of bummed because, you know, I like to think that I'm pretty good at, you know,
2: right, style.
1: Selecting cool things, you know. Mm-hmm. And I was like, "You really don't like these?" I said, "That really shocks me." And she goes, "Have you noticed I haven't ever worn them?" Well, no, not exactly, because, you know, you got a lot of shoes. I don't know.
2: So she could have just sold them and been okay.
1: Yes,
2: and you've never known.
1: And so then she told me, she said, yeah, she said, when you gave them to me, I felt so bad because I could tell you were excited and I didn't want to say anything because I didn't want to hurt your feelings. And I said, well, thank you for that.
3: And now she did.
1: It feels just as bad now as it would have then probably, but that's okay. And so she said, I even called Christy, who's her best friend. She said, I even called Christy and sent her a picture of him and said, oh, my gosh, look at these.

0: And I was like, you told Christy? Oh, my gosh. I'll never hear the end of this now that this has been out.
1: And Jeff, you know Christy told somebody else.
0: Yes.
1: And you're like, you know, Jeff, and then, oh.
0: Look at these horrible shoes.
1: And then everybody, then all got, oh, yeah.
0: Yes, all the work people probably know. They probably just passed the picture around.
1: Yes.
0: Oh, my gosh, he got her those?
1: Yes.
0: Oh, and, my gosh.
1: And when they had girls' night out, I mean, they're like, oh, look, my dad, oh, these are hitting. Oh, my gosh. And everybody was like, oh, yeah, they probably went crazy.
0: They said things like, oh, I like your shoes. I like your shoes. At least they're not those hideous ones that Jeff got. He's got Kathy. Those are.
1: Oh, yeah.
2: But, do you want to know what really happened?
0: Well, that's pretty much how it happened.
2: I can't tell you the number of happy hours Kathy probably had. And she's like, what do I do? What do I do? I don't want her to
0: she labored over
3: I didn't get the sense that she was upset.
1: Oh, Jeff,
3: that
1: and they were
3: much.
1: All crying and everything. And then they had to go over and comfort her and, like, put her arm around, like, oh, and just get the napkins and Kleenexes and wipe her eye. And it was probably horrible.
0: I love that you think that. I could tell by the way she told me. It did not go down that way.
2: Oh,
0: it really was like she was in disbelief that I chose these thinking that she would like them. And she just put them away because she didn't want to hurt my feelings. And then she told her friends, and they've all talked about it. They all know about it. And so when she told me, I was like, gosh, okay, I apologize. I really thought that those, I thought you would like those. And I messed up.
1: Jeff, you know what you ought to do to get back?
0: What?
1: Go have some guy time.
0: Okay.
1: And just be like, look what I got my wife, and she didn't even like it. Yeah, that, man, I tell you what.
0: Yeah,
2: she just switched over and started wearing tennis shoes all the time.
0: Yeah, yeah, right. No, that's what about the time she started wearing
1: then
0: the Jordans all the time.
1: Stuck a cigar in your mouth.
0: Yeah, that, that'll help. Yeah, that'll help. When all else fails, up smoking. Yes,
1: I'm a testosterone man. I'll start lifting weights.
0: Okay, thank you. Well, anyway, it's... It was shocking to find out that she didn't like them. So the other day, this past weekend, we're out at the mall. We're in Dillard's, and we walk in. From the that south parking lot, you know, that south entrance of Dillard's. So we're walking in there, and she starts going right, and I was like, no, we're gonna walk by the shoes. So we go left, and I said, I just want to prove to you that I still know what kind of shoes look cool. So we're walking by the women's section there, and I'm going, okay, now these. Based on the new information I have, those are out. You wouldn't want those. She goes, you're correct. And I said, okay. These, however, I think still fit the kind of things you like. She goes, I do like those. Those would be perfect. Okay, what about these? I think these would be out because I got those little bead things. You don't like the bead things. No, I don't like those. I said, okay, see, I'm learning. So now I've
2: that's
0: I
2: impressive
0: had a good
2: lesson.
0: That
2: you
0: so,
2: did.
0: Yeah,
2: that's impressive.
0: I took the information. I have filed it away. And I'll be a much better purchaser of ladies' shoes.
1: You're a better man.
0: So, yeah, well, I am. You know?
1: She got a man.
0: Yes, she did. And thank you. But, yeah, I can't believe I didn't bring that up until now. It just reminded me of it, talking about all the outfits.
2: Man.
0: So. Let's see.
1: You got a woman.
0: Okay, yes.
2: If Daniel ever bought me stuff that I didn't like, I would just put it in my closet for a while. I might wear it like one time.
0: Mm-hmm.
2: And then
0: around the house, not out. Yeah.
2: I'm going to take the trash out.
0: But in your new pretty shoes I got you?
2: I would just, they would shuffle out to, oh, my closet's just so full. I think I'm going to donate some things. And then it never fails that like 6 months to a year later, he's like, hey, do you still have blah, blah, blah, blah, blah? Nope.
0: I don't know where those are.
2: Huh? I don't, what?
1: Huh,
2: what color were they?
1: Yeah, ooh, someone stole in the move. Oh, you can blame the move.
0: See, that's what I say. Now,
2: totally
0: for the next few years, you have that in your back pocket. Mm-hmm. You can always go, oh, my gosh. You know, those got lost in the move. I have looked everywhere for them.
2: Yep.
0: Yeah. And that's when he's going to go. Yeah, I'm
1: unless Daniel's listening
0: I'm get her.
1: This morning.
2: He's going to buy me another
0: beer.
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beer joint with a few of the guys. 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

0: Here's what you missed on Jeff Mudflap and the Gang.
1: Have you ever seen that? It comes around every 4th of July, I guess. It's called, you can find it by searching Back Up Terry, I think. No, Put It in Reverse Terry. That's what it is. Put It in Reverse Terry. And this poor guy's in a wheelchair, and he's sitting next to they're lighting fireworks, and this one guy, you know the little punk thing you used to light them? This one guy's got that, and he's trying to help Terry, the guy in the wheelchair, light a firework. And then, you know, then things just start going wrong with it.
2: Oh, please play that.
1: It's hilarious.
3: The hands, you go.
4: Oh, my.
3: Hey, hold on. Two cars, huh?
1: Yeah, cars are coming. They're in the middle of the street, by the way.
3: You got two cars coming two different ways.
1: Here you go, there. Now they're lighting the firework here.
3: Bag up, Terry. Put it in reverse, Terry. Put it in reverse. Oh, Lord. Oh, Jesus. What you doing, Terry? What you doing?
2: Oh, my God. That's the funniest
5: thing
2: ever.
5: And I need
2: ever.
5: The other video because you can hear them all just dying of laughter. Like, Terry's laughing, the guy helping him.
2: Yeah, I think the best part is when Terry's trying to, I mean, from what I remember, he's just laughing as he's trying to get out of there, and it makes the whole video.
1: Yeah, he's in a wheelchair, and he can't, for some reason, his chair's not, he can't put it in reverse.
2: Put it in reverse,
1: and so then he starts
2: Terry.
1: Laughing, everybody starts laughing. Oh. Luckily, no one was badly hurt, so we can laugh, but it is a reminder, fireworks are dangerous, and they are illegal in the city limits, and you know.
2: What? I about put my son's eye out one time. I mean, you got to be careful.
1: Yeah, that's...
2: I was out of the city limits, and...
1: It doesn't mean you can aim them. People.
2: I know. Well, I didn't. I thought I was, and I aimed it, and he was back about probably 100 yards, and, you know, and I was like, one of those candlesticks. And Roman candle. That's it. And so I Roman candled it, and boy, it almost hit him. I was like,
1: you shot it like horizontally?
2: I didn't mean
1: to. You're supposed to kind of hold him up.
2: I thought it was, and I was like, I'm sorry, son. Oh, my gosh. And he was like, ha, ha, ha, you missed me. And I was like, oh, man.
6: Yeehaw, Daddy. Let's shoot some more fireworks, Daddy.
5: Dance puppet.
2: Dance puppet.
5: I was really nervous for my boys. It just makes me nervous to have fire anyway around them. But we were at our house last 4th of July, and my brother was there, and he's fun Uncle Drew. He's just crazy. And he had the smoke bombs. Well, he had my boys up on the porch by the front door, and he was like, let's smoke your mom out. When if she walks out, it'll all be smoking.
2: Oh, that's awesome.
5: Y'all, they got trapped in the corner. I just hear Bo start screaming, and he can't see anything. It is just solid smoke. It's like army crawling out to the... Manage those uncles.
2: Did you run in and go get him, rescue him?
5: Oh, yeah, for sure.
2: Wow.
1: I believe you.
5: You just panic.
1: Yeah, that's sad. Don't shoot fireworks. The kids down the street from me, I've talked to these guys before. They were the ones that had BB gun fights. They would shoot each other with BB guns. You know, and I'm like, what are you guys doing? I would never go around for that. I was like, no. I did have rock fights occasionally, but not BB gun fights.
5: Did y'all ever have Roman candle fights? Carl is saying that they did. Big Mark and Derek W.
2: I caught a field on fire once. I mean, we had bottle rocket fights, and I mean, the fire department had to come out and put out the field, and you know, and we got a big talking to on that one. Like, I mean, big. I was
1: as much as I liked fire, I never started a fire with fireworks.
2: We did. I did. I mean, we had bunkers and we had everything, and you know, I think we got a hit, and then we'd run over to the other bunker and try to get them, and. You know, just kid boy type things, and last thing I know is all of a sudden I hear, you know, the fire going up, and I was like,
1: run! Yeah.
2: We didn't run. I mean, fortunately, I mean, you know, we were. I mean, there was no way. It was a field. I mean, we couldn't really put it out, and somebody, a house, I think, across, you know, pretty good ways away, you know, saw it and called the fire department. And like I said, then they came over and. Boys, I mean, they gave us a scold.
1: You stuck around?
2: I did.
1: The first rule of getting into mischief
5: like,
1: when
5: were
1: you're
5: you
1: a kid
5: doing?
1: Is run, man. Run for your life. Nobody knows anything.
2: Yeah, well.
5: Carl said, put it in reverse, Mudflap.
0: Turn it up. Wake the fun up with Jeff Mudflap and the gang.
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1: Moving up two notches from 200 years ago.
2: Well, no, it's just, we're just playing the song.
3: Okay, well, so I just want you to know you teased me.
2: Okay, all right, okay.
4: Now Jeff's not going to be able to finish his day. He didn't want to
5: tease you, Mudflap.
2: That's exactly right. Exactly, thank you. Oh, my gosh.
3: Wait till we take a trip together.
2: No, we're not doing
4: Nathan
2: that.
4: Nathan said Mudflap needs a hug, and Jeff sounds like he needs therapy.
2: How does that make you feel? Well, it makes me feel really...
5: needs therapy.
2: No, I'm just saying, though, this thing, I've put a lot of work into this on Rock 101.
5: Great.
2: It's been a lot of work.
5: Yes.
2: And it's, but it's fun because you're hearing a lot of just random songs. Mm-hmm. You hear stuff and go, oh, man, that's crazy. I haven't heard that in a long time.
3: Crazy.
2: I don't even know this winner. Wow, I can't believe they're playing that. So it's really going to be a lot of fun. So it started this morning at 6. So I've been very, very busy with that. And then very, very busy doing this that we do here and everything on KLLL.
3: It's
2: just
3: crazy
2: a lot,
3: today.
2: You know? I do a lot of things, and so I'm ready for vacation, and that's why I'm telling you, probably next week, I'm just going to have to trust that you will keep things going, and it'll be just fine. It'll be here when I get back, and I'm
3: why
2: just
3: are you looking at Katie
2: to...
3: Joy?
4: Yeah, why are you looking at me?
2: Because I know that if I can trust someone here,
4: it's me to make sure.
2: Oh yeah, right. Because you have good mom reasoning,
4: yeah.
2: Don't you?
4: Absolutely.
2: Please tell me you do.
4: If somebody tells you, "Hey, I'm a mom," it's just like I don't have to worry about anything.
2: See, that's what I'm feeling.
4: I have a mom card.
3: Kids are sending her rattlesnake pictures.

0: I'm a mom card.
1: Listen,
0: I will pull it, my butt.
2: I will pull it.
1: I need the version of mom that during the week.
0: You want the school, Katie that you interviewed when school,
1: yes,
0: to come
1: when,
0: on.
1: Yes,
0: to.
1: When school's going and all the things. I don't need girls trip.
0: Okay.
2: Oh, I need right. girls trip mom. Yes.
1: No.
2: I just never forget being on that golf course and they send her the picture of the rattlesnake and she's like, what are you guys doing? Put that thing down.
1: That's the
2: that
1: mom I need not, right there on the show. Yes.
2: I was like, oh, wow, there's Katie Jo mom. I need the girl mom with one with the pillow fights and everything.
1: Well, you're going to be
0: those are the girls. I told you all about our girls trip, and our costume for this year is Sally O'Malley, so we are not the pillow fight girls trip anyway.
2: Speaking of, you're safe,
0: Jeff.
1: Thank you.
2: Speaking of pillow fights, I discovered something about my neighbor. It's crazy.
0: Oh, boy.
1: Well, this sounds like a story.
2: No, it reminded me a lot of you guys.
1: Okay, this is really scary.
2: I mean, I found out they invited us over for, you know, some drinks, and so we went over, and they said, after I think they've had too many, and they said, hey,
1: where is this going exactly?
0: How about another round?
1: We were thinking.
2: No.
1: You guys ever?
0: Oh, I feel like this might be. I think I know what neighbors he's talking about.
2: Anyway,
1: you've been there too. Wow. I live in a boring neighborhood.
0: Okay, so
1: your neighbor invites you and Shannon over for drinks. Yeah. One thing leads to another, and then what happens?
2: And then he goes, who here has wrestled a midget? And so I started laughing. I'm like, well, sure hasn't been me, but everybody looked at me. I'm like, it's not me. And so he looks over at his girlfriend and says, yeah, she has.
1: What does his wife think about that?
2: So she had to tell the story about it.
1: You missed that. Okay, go ahead.
2: Oh, okay.
0: So, I know. I'm like, you said girlfriend. I'm so confused. Yeah, I feel like there's more going on to this story.
2: Well, I mean, it could be a conjugal thing. I mean, not a conjugal. Not that.
0: I have never met this neighbor. I don't know what neighbor he speaks of. I want to be real clear.
1: Never been there? Okay. All right.
2: Nope. Anyway, no, that's not what I meant.
1: So he asked you.
2: That wording was incorrect.
1: So he looks at his girlfriend.
2: Yes.
1: And he looks at you. So it's not his wife.
2: No.
1: Okay. He's not married.
2: No.
1: So he looks at you and says, have you ever, or has anybody here
2: anybody
1: ever wrestled
2: here?
1: A midget?
2: Yes. And so, anyway, and so she starts giggling and she goes, yeah, and so she had to explain the context of it.
1: Yeah, so, what is that context exactly? Well,
2: so,
0: was it a boy
2: joking,
0: midget or girl, I mean, midget?
2: Let me just explain.
1: Oh,
2: so, and you won't understand this, but you will understand this as a woman. Okay,
0: okay.
2: Not you haven't experienced this, but you will understand.
1: This,
2: I think
1: it's
2: a woman.
1: This ought to frighten you.
0: I am so nervous. I think I need to go.
2: So she goes, well, I had just gotten a divorce, and so you're not divorced,
0: right.
2: but she goes, and the girls took me out. So I think you can relate to that.
0: Mm-hmm.
2: Okay. And so the girls took her to this wrestling thing. And so she had to, so there was these little people and so he had to wrestle her. And he was, I guess he was buff.
0: I think I know what kind
2: and so,
0: of, I don't feel like
2: naked.
0: This was a wrestling
2: I
0: match.
2: So.
0: I feel as though this might have been a show.
2: This might have
0: that
2: been.
0: That they took some girls to.
1: So like it was anyway, like a midget Chippendales.
2: Mm-hmm. Kind of like that. Yeah. And so she wrestled this midget, I think.
1: Midgendales.
2: In the nude. And I was like.
1: In the nude?
2: I think so. Yeah. And I was
0: no
2: like.
0: No way.
2: Well, I don't know. I mean,
0: it wasn't.
2: I mean,
0: I'll clarify.
2: I mean,
0: no,
2: that,
0: there's no chance.
2: That may have been
0: who
2: an add-on. I don't know. But
0: that was an add-on for sure.
2: I'm just saying that girls do what they girls do.
0: They don't wrestle midgets with no clothes on. I assure you 1,000,000% that I can stamp it as proven.
2: So I don't know. I mean, you girls do some pretty crazy stuff.
1: Okay, aside from what may or may not listen, so this happened. So, well, then what? I mean, did she tell you? Then what'd y'all
2: no,
1: do? Go, well,
2: she,
1: look
2: then,
1: at the time.
2: Then
1: we
2: she started giggling, you know, a lot like girls do. And so I was just like, Oh, that's

0: That's hilarious. And I thought that was just funny. So anyway, so but I'm not saying which neighbor. I'm not saying which one. I'm not saying it could be my whole block. I mean, I don't know. I'm not going to tell anybody. So anyway, so just have to figure that one out.
1: Okay. That was the end of the night?
0: But that was great. Yeah, I had to leave. Yeah.
2: So, okay. His wife, Shannon, made him leave.
0: But I thought, how cool. I thought of you guys. I was like, man, midget wrestling, that's a classic. And she did it, you know, on that, you know. Like I said, the girls took her out and they had a good time. So
2: JoJo's
0: anyway.
2: Hubby said, not your normal karaoke night.
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0: Here's what you missed on Jeff Mudflap and the Gang.
1: Our friend Brenda Garcia from United dropping by with something that no doubt will be healthy for us and make us better humans.
2: Yes, I hope.
3: This one is an important one. This one is one of my favorites.
1: Gut health.
3: It is gut health.
1: Yeah.
3: Which is very, very important, not just for your immune system, which it is a huge part. It's over 80% of your immune system starts right there. But also we're learning things like it helps with your mental health. When your gut is in order, it really actually it helps produce some of that serotonin and, feed all of the parts of your body. And it also has a lower risk of things like diabetes. And it's also good at recovering from athletic events or anything like that. So all around important.
1: Yep.
3: But now let's make sure it tastes good. And here's the other thing. Protein is all the rage right now. Mm-hmm. And Greek yogurt is like much higher in protein naturally than regular yogurt because it's been more strained.
1: Okay.
3: Now what I'm bringing is some of them are Skyr, which is an Icelandic version of Greek yogurt. It's also been strained. So this first one is the Siggy's. This one's a raspberry. It's got 15 grams of protein in there. You might want to stir that up just a little bit. Now, the thing you have to be careful with in a lot of these yogurts is too much added sugar. Because when you have too much added sugar, you kind of undo the good that the probiotics are doing. And the other thing to remember is probiotics by themselves don't do the job. They need prebiotics, which is food, and that food usually comes in the form of fiber. So mixing, like, let's say, fresh blueberries in, or even frozen blueberries is a great way. I did.
1: That's really good.
3: It's a good, these are good.
1: Nice taste to it, yeah.
3: And the Skyr, I think, is a little bit less tangy than the Greek style.
1: Siggy's is the brand. Okay.
3: Siggy's. I like Siggy's brand.
1: Yeah, that's really a good one. Yeah.
3: And it was started by a guy that moved here from Iceland and didn't care for the American style yogurt. And so he started making that on his own and then eventually marketed it.
1: Wow.
3: Okay, this next one is Icelandic provisions. This one's an extra creamy one. This one is strawberries and cream in there. So different versions of the different... Here.

0: Skyr is S-K-Y-R.
1: S-K-Y-R. Skyr.
0: Okay.
1: Yeah.
0: Interesting. Okay.
1: So I think it's tasty. You know, and these are really good. You can still mix this.
0: I like that one even better than the first one. I like the first
2: and
0: one.
2: The first one's
0: but
2: good.
0: This one, yeah. I like this one a lot. There you go.
1: And well, and that one's extra creamy, so it's got a little bit more cream to it.
0: That's good.
1: And then this last one has been a big favorite. This is Painterland Sisters.
0: Okay. Oh,
1: this is also a skier. It's Strawberry Fields in there. So all of these have around 15, 16 grams of protein. Now, I kind of stuck with the strawberry, raspberry, but these have, all of them have several flavors that you can choose from.
2: I always get the question of how often should you eat this?
1: Every day.
2: So every day?
1: Every day.
2: Once a day, have one of these.
1: Yeah, you want to be having some sort of probiotics pretty much every day. So have, whether it's yogurt, you know, kefir, or maybe even kombucha, those types of things.
0: I think I'm going to go with the yogurt, the skyr.
1: Yeah,
0: all
1: this
0: day.
1: Is probably the most universally acceptable palate-wise.
0: Right. See, I'm not big on that kombucha stuff.
1: A lot of people find it very
0: vinegar. My daughter is all about that, but I just, this doesn't work for me. But I love this.
1: Yeah, this is great stuff. And you can always, like, you know, freeze them or put it, you know, make some graham crackers, put it on some graham crackers, put it in the freezer, kind of make a version of an ice cream sandwich.
2: So here's mine. So this is number one.
1: So the Icelandic Provisions was number one.
2: This is number two.
1: Siggy's was number two.
2: And then this was number three.
1: And then Painterland Sisters was number three.
2: Yeah, okay. and they're all good.
0: So I think the second one was my number one. The first one was my number two, and then number three was the number. I think we both agree that was the third one.
1: Yeah. Okay, so
0: but it was good,
1: for
0: though.
1: You, it was Siggy's, then the Icelandic Provisions, and then Painterland.
0: Wait, wasn't the Siggy's the first one?
1: Siggy's was the first one.
0: Okay, I liked the second one the best.
1: The Icelandic Provisions.
2: Yeah, that was our. That was.
0: So
2: I like that
0: agree
2: one
0: with
2: too.
0: Me.
1: Okay,
0: yeah.
1: So that was both of your number
2: yeah.
1: ones.
2: Oh yeah, that was good.
0: Yeah, that one's the extra creamy one.
2: And then this one,
0: yeah.
2: the first one she gave us was.
0: That was second, and then we agreed on third. Okay, so we agreed. Wow, we agreed on something.
2: Man,
0: how about that?
2: Wow.
0: Right. Yeah.
1: There you go.
0: We liked all three of them, though, so thank you for that.
1: Yeah, they're all good.
2: Down this one.
1: Good.
2: This is good.
0: We got to take a picture and post on Facebook before you get too crazy with it, though.
2: Okay.
0: Well, yeah, I mean, you know, it's okay to eat it, but I just want to make sure that you don't just wolf it down and throw it in the trash. I mean, I'd like to get a picture of it so we can share that with everybody.
2: Of course.
0: Are these available at United and Market Street?
1: These are at Market Street and some of your bigger
0: United.
1: Uniteds,
0: okay.
1: Yeah.
0: Okay, but for sure at Market Street, you'll find these. Okay.
1: Yes.
0: All right, skyr. Interesting.
1: Yeah,
0: okay.
1: A different version.
0: I didn't know how you spelled that, but yeah, S-K-Y-R. Man, if I'm ever in another spelling bee, I'll nail that one. Yeah. Skyr. S-K-Y-R. That's skyr.
1: Ding, ding, ding. So if you use it in a sentence, can you say, Brenda says, eat some skyr to get some probiotics?
0: Yes.
1: There you go.
2: There we go.
0: Brenda said, skyr is very delicious and a great source of gut health.
1: There you go.
0: All right. My wife's really into that gut health thing right now, too.
1: Very important.
0: So it's something that I can say things and I can participate like, I'm with you 100%. We need more skyr. And
1: also
0: she'll be
1: educating
0: like,
1: you for your
2: and you can spell
0: conversation. Yes, and I can spell it. I mean, yeah, this is good. This is going to work out.
1: You can go home
0: me.
1: And impress her.
0: I need something. Trust me. I
2: impress
0: I
2: Shannon all the time. I'm like, watch this. I mean,
0: yeah, I bet.
2: I'm going to say skyr.
1: There you
0: okay.
1: go.
0: All right. Well, Brenda, thank you very much for the skyr, and we'll post a picture coming up on Facebook here so you can see these items and kind of know what you're looking for. That's how it helps me to be able to see it and match things up in the store. So, all right. Well, very good. Well, Brenda, have a nice week, and I guess we'll see you next Tuesday.
1: Sounds good.
3: Good morning. Tony Depp.
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0: It's Labor Day weekend.
1: Gonna have a drink this weekend. But I got a beer in
2: my hand. Lots of barbecue, burgers, dogs,
1: ribs. But I got a beer
0: in my hand. Celebrating the start of fall, except for the heat. But I got a beer in my hand. 96.3 KLLL.

0: Let me think. One time we were driving through Plainview. This is a short one. And this guy that we know was having his two dogs pull him on a skateboard. And he was going pretty fast. Like, we drove down one way and we just kind of looked down the side street and we saw him. And then we drove back by because we were going to go and say hi. Those dogs took off and he jerked off of that skateboard. But he didn't let go of the leashes. And so the dogs were just dragged. We pulled up next to him. And at that point, I was like, can we just keep driving? He's humiliated. Like, do not stop. But we stopped and he like had the road rash on his face and stuff.
1: Oh, no.
0: Daniel was like, hey, man, you okay? He was like, I guess y'all saw that. Like, it was impeccable timing.
2: Oh, gosh. You always hope nobody sees that.
0: I can just see you with all those dogs now. You're going to go fire up your skateboard.
2: Oh, my gosh. Oh, no, I'm not going to try that, I don't think. I might say I wouldn't get on the skateboard again, but I'm not having anything pull me, I'll tell you that. Oh, my. You know, it's just, this reminds me of the same, like, the first time and only time I ever went water skiing, because I'm not a skier either, snow, water, anything. So one time, this has been a long time ago, one of my best friends, he's like, hey, my aunt and uncle are taking out their boat, and we're going to go water skiing. You want to go? And I'm thinking, and then again, this is a long time. I mean, I was probably still going to tech at this time. And I was like, yeah, I guess so. That'd be fun. You know, never tried water skiing before. Sure. So we get out there, and you know, it's my turn, and, you know, everybody else that's there, they're all, you know, they get out and get up, you know, and they're going and holding backwards and doing, you know, I mean, they're doing all the things. I've never gone before, so I get in the water, you know, get skis, and you're already awkward laying there, you know, and you feel like a turtle on your back in the water, yeah. You know, and you're, you know, okay, get the rope, okay, I got the rope, and then the boat starts, and then it's like, up, I'm
1: gotta,
2: up, I'm up,
1: you gotta
2: wham,
1: hang on,
2: face plant,
1: yeah,
2: and let go of the, you know, and so I could never figure it out, but on one occasion, though, I was like, man, I'm gonna stay in this thing, I'm getting up somehow. And I go, and man, I'm like struggling, you know, giving it all I got. I go forward, wham, boom, but I don't let go of the rope. And now I'm just like, you know, in the waves, and face just smashing in the face. And they're going, let go of the rope, let go of the rope.
0: Yeah.
2: But I was just like, ah, I don't want to. No, it's terrifying. And then, so then finally I let go of the rope. They circle back to pick me up, and I'm floating in the water and have to get back up on the boat. And I have already exhausted every ounce of strength that I had trying to hold that rope. Yes, and I had nothing left. I was trying to pull myself on the boat, and I couldn't. I mean, it was just my muscles were like, no, you have extended us to, we can't. And so they're having to pull me up in the boat, you know, get me up. I fall down into the boat. It's like, okay. Man, that was it for me. No more skiing. Never again.
1: That reminds me. I don't think I've ever told this story. So I was on a boat in Grand Lake, and so my girlfriend had invited me out with her family and everything. And so I was like, all right, let's go and everything. This is going to be amazing. And so, you know how you have to just hang on for dear life at beginning. I mean, just like you were saying, well, they took off. Well, apparently I didn't have my shorts on tight enough. And so as I hit the water, they went, my pants went, my shorts went off.
0: Like off completely?
1: Off completely, yes. And they're taking off. And so I have to hang on. And so they pull around the boat. And the dad, you know, there, he's like, all right, get in. I go, I can't.
0: And
1: he goes, well, and so I go, look, I've lost my shorts. Back there, my girlfriend's laughing. And I was like, this is not funny. So, fortunately, they didn't. They had to go back and get it. Yeah.
2: You'll never forget that day.
1: No, I won't.
2: The day you were on a boat.
1: All right.
2: I think you might like this song.
3: I remember it like it was yesterday, because it was.
4: Good morning.
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9: 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Oh, it is back, and I tell you what, they're setting it up. There is nothing better to me than pudding, and I tell you what, this is the place to be. Banana pudding, holy cow. And it's not just that. They have everything here, all kinds of booths. Kids can play. You can walk it. It's a great time to come out here and enjoy it, but you got to come out to Slate today from 10 to 2. So get out here at the Texas Banana Pudding Festival in Slayton. I'm Mutt Flap with KLLL.
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1: Just for a warm-up.
2: When opportunity knocks.
3: All right. Here, tell me off. Okay, tell me. Put your mic down, then tell me.
4: Well, let me just write it. Well, you can't see.
3: I can't see. Yeah,
1: I know, but hang on.
3: Okay.
4: So dumb.
2: I need a Facebook Live of this. Jeff leans over the desk to whisper the name of the animal.
4: Okay. All right. Hopefully nobody heard that. Okay, go.
2: Dolphin?
1: No, I said elephant.
3: Oh.
2: Was that a trunk?
1: What are you doing?
2: What are you doing?
4: That didn't sound like an elephant.
2: You had both your arms, and it was a glitchy dolphin. Yeah, that was closer to a dolphin.
4: You're doing the thing like a trunk. And
1: is it like a congested
2: this
1: elephant?
2: This is going to be good.
1: Yeah, that was not, yeah.
3: Oh,
1: that was,
3: I'm sorry. I thought it was
1: no, know. An elephant would be more
3: oh,
1: like
3: an
1: a
3: elephant. Oh, okay.
1: Some kind
3: right,
1: of thing
3: here we
1: like
3: go.
1: That.
2: Oh, there's the elephant.
4: Okay,
2: yeah.
4: Okay, yeah.
2: It's
1: that's actually
2: dying
1: good.
2: In the wild.
4: Yeah, it's not a healthy elephant, but it's...
3: Well, you know how you escape an elephant, don't you?
1: No.
3: Well, if you're ever charged by one, you just stand still.
1: Okay.
3: And you're like... And you act as big as possible, even though he know... I mean, even though he's just... I don't know. Elephants are smart, but they're not. It's like... Why you act so big, I don't know. But anyway, you stand there and you go, ah! Ah!
2: Like that, like I'm not that. Doing that.
3: Well, I know.
2: I mean, would run in a circle.
3: I know. And that would be wrong because the elephant has a big hoof. And so the big hoof goes honk, honk, right on you. And then in your toast.
1: Actual sounds.
3: Honk, honk. I mean, you know, I mean, and so anyway, elephants are very smart, very emotional creatures. And so anyway, they charge you. But yeah, they're definitely, they're not friendly and they'll charge you out. And so you've got to be really
1: well,
3: careful.
1: If they have one at Career Fest, it'll be a docile.
3: Oh, it'll be a docile.
1: Elephant.
3: Yeah, oh yeah, they train those. But I'm just saying, if you saw a wild one running down here on Avenue Q, you probably want to go, ah! Ah!
1: If I see an elephant running down Avenue Q, I'm gonna call somebody. I think because that is even for Avenue Q standards, that would be way. Out, I mean that's an outlier for
2: Avenue
1: Q.
2: Listen, I'm going home if we have an elephant running down Q.
3: Well, I mean, no.
2: Levy said that he said he sounds like the stray cats fighting in the alley at 3 a.m.
3: Listen, this is not pink elephants. I mean, these are elephants that are mean. They're not friendly, and you just got to stand your ground. And so, if you can't go anywhere, I mean, like if you're just somewhere, if you're walking down Avenue Q and everything, you're like, man, there's an elephant charging. You just got to go. But hopefully you can get inside.
1: I think I saw a guy in our parking lot doing that yesterday,
2: you can
1: actually.
2: Also do this if Mudflap is running at you. If Mudflap charges.
1: I don't think that we're going to... We probably won't see an elephant on MEQ. But, I mean,
3: no, no, probably but, you know, not. No,
1: but the elephants at Critter Fest, though, when they have elephants out there, those are just nice, docile elephants.
3: No, those are very nice. Yeah. These are ones, though, that if you go... No. These are like ones if you go to Africa.
1: My friend James over there, he'll be over here in a second.
3: No,
1: listen, Mudflap.
3: No, yeah. James knows that, you know, we've
1: you're
3: got
1: weird.
3: The docile one. Yeah, he knows that, too. Okay. So, but anyway, these are ones that if you're in Africa taking a wild trip... You know, and you're just in the wildlife and you're just like, see stuff. I mean, I could get you, you know, if you're around cobras or mambas or, you know, whatever you're around, you don't want to mess with them.
1: You know, I
3: bad
1: think that
3: stuff.
1: I mostly trust you when you talk about how to avoid certain animals and what to do. I mostly trust you because I do feel like this is something that you strangely look into.
3: I have studied it.
1: But I got to tell you, the only thing that I really, truly feel comfortable with if I'm in the situation is... It's like the crocodile or the gator where you always say you run in a zigzag pattern because that's where they're weak. They can't zigzag as much.
3: Right.
1: Because if you run in a straight line, they can catch you. So I do appreciate you telling me that because I think that's legit.
3: Mm-hmm.
1: But if I see an elephant and it is angry and it's coming at me, I don't know that I have it in me to go, ah! I don't know. I think I might
2: take
1: the chances with
2: there
1: running.
2: There are two types of charges. You have a mock charge
3: exactly
2: and a
3: right.
2: bluff charge.
3: That's
2: so
3: exactly right.
2: You're right if it's a mock charge, but if it's a, wait, no. I don't know which one. Well, let me confirm these names.
1: I'm going to die from elephant attack.
2: To stop a charging elephant, first determine if it's a bluff charge or a real one. If it's a mock charge, stand your ground, as Mudflap performed, and shout firmly that you are not intimidated.
3: Yes.
2: But if it's the other, it says seek immediate coverage. How do you gauge that?
3: Well, I mean, you got to know your elephants. I mean, you know, it's kind of like the bear.
1: You can't ask it, hey, are you just faking me out? Is this a mock charge, or do I really need to take cover somehow? The elephant's not going to go, oh, I'm just playing around with you.
3: They're not going to do that. Yeah, these elephants, I mean, they're you know, I wouldn't mess with them. I mean, they're bad news. Like I said, they'll go honk honk right on you, and you're toast, and you're going honk honk out of the town.
1: Who was it that had the thing about the elephants? Like Derek?
2: Derek said that he's going to run with the elephants because they know more than we do.
1: See, that's the thing. Animals sometimes they know, they sense danger.
3: Oh, they do, especially
1: quicker
3: elephants
1: than we do. So if you see elephants running, then maybe they are running because they know something's about to go down, and maybe you would be right to run with the elephants. I don't know.
3: Yeah. Elephants are mean, man.
1: I don't know. This is not advice to be taken. This is only for entertainment purposes. It's not.
2: Carl says Mudflap should be in jeopardy with all of the useless knowledge.
1: All right.
3: Maybe golf, yeah.
1: All right. Well, you just never know what's going to come up on the show here.
3: I told you.
1: All right. Well, the good thing is there's no elephants around here now. I don't see one single elephant now.
2: You are safe.
1: Thank you, Mudflap. Thank you for that. All right.
3: I'll have more get away from animals later.
1: Okay. Because I have questions.
3: Okay.
1: Now, you don't tell me now because we need to move on.
3: Oh, okay.
1: But tell me this. Like, what would you do if a monkey attacked?
3: Ooh, monkeys
1: are
3: little.
1: Well, you don't tell me now, but do you know the answer to this?
3: Well, depending on what kind of monkey.
1: It's a rhesus monkey. It's a little rhesus monkey, and it's kind of, you know, it's agitated. Yeah.
3: Okay. Ooh, a rhesus monkey.
1: Not rhesus, like a peanut butter.
3: Oh, rhesus. Oh, I think like a rhesus peanut butter cup.
1: I think it's like R-H-E-S-U-S or something. Rhesus
3: monkeys
1: monkey.
3: Are kind of obnoxious. They're a little bit like, you know, they're obnoxious.
1: Okay, well, so, I don't need to know exactly right now, but to think about that, if you enlighten us on how to escape a monkey attack, I would like to know that.
0: Turn it up. Wake the fun up with Jeff Mudflap and the gang.
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12: Well, it's time to grab your spoon and get ready to dig in. I am out here today for the Texas Banana Pudding Festival here in Slayton. And, man, I love it. I didn't realize that this is only their fourth year, but they have so many people out here for this already. Now, it starts at 10 o'clock, so you still have plenty of time to get on out here. It goes from 10 to 2. And you got plenty of time to get out here, have some fun, and then go watch the game. So, see, no problem. Have some fun today. Come out to Slayton Pudding Festival. It's awesome. Here in Slayton, I'm Mud Flap with KELL.
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1: Do you really want to do that? Like, finish out your last days laying in a bed and somebody comes in and changes your diaper? 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I really do. You know? 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
1: 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Maybe Katie
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10: Hey, it's Mudflap out here at Taco Villa today. Here at one block west of 50th and Avenue Q. Now, come out here today because you got a chance to win Ella Langley tickets. That's pretty good, man. You just come out here, you scan the QR code, and then you got a chance to win those tickets. So that's pretty awesome. Plus, not to mention, you might as well just get lunch while you're here. Always great before game day. So get out here, Taco Villa, one block west of 50th and Avenue Q. I'm Mudflap with KLLL.

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If you're trying to get your hands on some Ella Langley tickets like the rest of us, head on out to Taco Villa. 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

is because football is back. We're so excited. Texas Tech takes on Abilene Christian here shortly. And it's a long weekend. What plans do you have for Labor Day weekend? Give me a shout.

the old man's face. Front page obituary, he was a millionaire. He left his fortune to some guy he barely knew. His kids were mad as hell.

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0: Dustin Lynch announced his new album, Clean Slate, comes out October 30th, and it gave us a glimpse of the new music yesterday, releasing the song Made in a Bottle. 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

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It is straight at 8. And if you can't remember very well, then you need to write this down. 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

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And crazy enough, he recorded the entire 12-track project in just 2 days.

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He's paid full restitution for property damage and issued an apology to his fans. We've been

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It is National Pastors' Spouses Day. 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

Kenny Chesney has just broke a massive record. His latest song, Carry On, officially pushed him past George Strait and Tim McGraw for the most top 10 hits in Billboard Country Airplay history. And he celebrated by launching an arcade video game for his fans.

Dolly so much. She's such a talented songwriter, artist, and philanthropic. She's everything. She's always been just super confident, knows exactly who she is. She's kind and gracious, over the top in some ways, but she really embraces it. So that's always been inspiring to me. She's exactly who she is, and she's iconic. So I am feeling like I'm about to pour myself a cup of ambition, that's for sure.

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you know, I'm such a fan of country music. I mean, I, you know, grew up a big fan of all the 80s country stuff. Millsap, Ronnie Millsap in Alabama, and Conway, like all that stuff. I loved all that stuff. And so especially Millsap, I was a huge fan of his. And so I think with this album, you're like, man, a lot of guys right now are trying to go back and sort of capture that 90s country vibe. And it's like, man, I already did all that. I was playing clubs in the 90s. I played all that stuff. 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And so that's kind of how, you know, that's Anytime Soon. That's kind of what was kind of how that came about. And just almost like a little tip of the hat to Ronnie Millsap for any Ronnie Millsap.

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the amount of sleep I got last night, thanks to my dog, my remaining patience for the weekend, the size of my paycheck. But hey, at least the music's big, so crank it up and let's forget all about the

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I remember thinking of the line, I knew you through the days of the blades of the grass in summer. And that being sort of a line I loved because it conjures up this idea of childhood and playfulness and everything, but also they're toys. So they're literally looking through blades of grass because that's how tall they are. And I also kind of like it when a word like days, like D-A-Z-E, sounds like D-A-Y-S. And you can, as a listener, decide which word you assign to the meaning of that. But yeah, that was the first kind of lyric that I came up with.

0: So Brothers Osborne, TJ Osborne, explains how their hometown is a nod to their forthcoming album.
1: We left here, and of course, we wanted to get out of this town and soar and do new experiences and soar to new heights, only to realize that we needed to land back home and kind of not only pay respect to them, but to kind of remind ourselves in a bit of where this all started for us.

0: Here's what you missed on Jeff Mudflap and the Gang.
1: Do you really want to do that? Like, finish out your last days laying in a bed and somebody comes in and changes your diaper? I hope I go before then. I really do. Just give me a massive heart attack.
2: Whoever
1: let's
2: that
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2: nurse
1: you know?
2: Is or that LVN is helping
3: us. I'm just the opposite. I'm like, oh, yeah, nurse.
2: He's lighting up that red button.
3: Oh, it's Mudflap again. Dadgummit. He presses that thing every 5 minutes.
1: Yeah, you're weird.
3: We're going to be in a bunk bed together.
1: No, right? 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That's Jeff and Mudflap. Maybe Katie
2: no
1: Joe.
2: No longer featuring Katie Joe at that point. 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

Texas Tech is about to take the field, and I am sitting here because it is already 5 o'clock, so it is okay if I'm drinking, right? Well, not just yet, because I'm still technically on the job. Shh, don't tell my boss. I am on my way to the stadium right now to watch Texas Tech. This is Colleen. Have a great weekend.

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